Just say I'm sorry. It's not the hardest thing to do. Just say you're wrong sometimes.

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1: Waking up too early, static on the TV, dressed in all the clothes I had on.

We made it further than we thought. Only hearing that they done was when they heard us in the court. We grew up in a place where bloody murder was the sport. I know a few gold medalists. Now the thing that they're serving, you can't serve it on a fork. Or rather it was bailiffs that was banging at your door.

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Радіо Аверс. But if someone comes along and tries to love you like I love you, don't know what I'd do, don't wanna lose you.

0: 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Радіо Аверс.
1: Halloween party, we were only 14. Thought you had a guy, but you were only talking. We played a game, then a game, forget the name, but the man we kissed.

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I said your name too much. Now my lungs got tired, thinking maybe I'm to blame. I just need someone to hate.

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1: Lately I've been living in a dream. The past feels like a better place to be. The days we spent just sitting by the sea. Empyrean skies can't compete with those eyes. 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